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1: McGruff here.
2: The crime dog?
1: Yep.
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1: Okay, well, what you do is...
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0: 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Pump up the jams. 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

0: 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At the College of William & Mary in Williamsburg, Virginia. My name is Aiden, and this is Lounge Radio. Thank you, guys. What? Stop. Okay, I'm going to turn these mics on. Welcome back to another week of Lounge Radio. I'm so excited to have you guys here. We have a lot going on. It's another full party in the studio tonight. We've had a few full houses the past few weeks, and it's been a lot of fun. We have two very special guests that I want to introduce. First off, Peyton brought a little plus one. Peyton, do you guys want to talk about your thing going on?
1: Do you want to introduce yourself?
2: Hello, I'm Trayson. I'm a friend of Miss Peyton right here. And I'm in town because we're going to a Phoebe Bridger concert on Tuesday, aka tomorrow.
1: Wow. Trayson is one of my friends from high school.
0: You had friends in high school?
1: Apparently.
3: Shocking.
0: Allegedly.
1: And he's coming from North Carolina, from UNCSA Film School.
2: Woo, woo, woo! Ooh.
1: The Fighting Pickles.
0: Yes.
2: Is
0: your mascot really the
2: we
0: Fighting
2: Pickles? We are the Fighting Pickles. You like can't see it in here, but I'll show
0: that
2: it
0: is
2: with a sticker.
0: It's like a pickle wow. That's fighting? Who said, let's do that?
2: No, but it won.
1: Like the two people that run the school.
2: It won Worst Mascot in 2012.
1: That's
0: wow.
1: Awesome.
2: Which very deserved, because this pickle, it's like, the actual mascot photo is a naked pickle with like a piano tutu on.
1: And wow.
2: It's kind of disgusting.
0: Yeah, that is really gross. Okay, well, now we have a kid named Trayson on our show.
2: Hello.
0: Okay, but before I talk to you more, I have someone else standing like right next to me. As you guys know, the past two episodes, I had a DJ in training, Kea, who just did their test show today and hopefully passed. I listened to a part of it. Kea, if you're listening, I did listen to a part of your test show and it was really good. You did a very good job. So I'm so excited to start listening to your show. But now I have another DJ in training with me. Do you want to introduce yourself?
4: Yeah. Hi, I'm Mona. I'm a senior. Shout out to Aiden for being an awesome mentor. I'm very excited. Wait, I want to see how many listeners we have. Okay.
0: Right there. If you see, 10 people.
4: Oh my gosh, 10 listeners. So exciting. This is so cool. I'm very excited for it to shadow.
0: Yes, I'm so excited to have another shadowy. I was really nervous when I first signed up to be a mentor. I was like, no one's going to shadow me. It's going to be awkward. But I have two DJs in my ring so far, and I'm so excited. Let's get into some talking. What should we start with?
3: We could talk about how I'm doing my math right now, and I really don't want to be doing my math right now.
0: Yeah, Kenzie, you're doing your math right now. Why are you doing your math?
3: Yeah, because I have a test tomorrow, and I was supposed to go to the Phoebe Bridgers concert with Peyton. But I had a stupid midterm for calculus for life sciences.
0: Yeah, the Phoebe Bridgers concert. Do we want to talk about that?
3: Yeah. Yes.
0: Okay, well, let's talk about it.
1: Well, what is there to talk about? It's in D.C. tomorrow.
0: Can you clear your throat? It's really irritating me.
1: Ahem, ahem.
0: Okay, thank you.
1: It's in D.C. tomorrow. and I don't know. What else is there to say about it?
2: I'm hoping that there is some interesting. I've looked a little bit at the set list, and I'm hoping there's some interesting surprises. But ooh. If not, it'll be fun vibes. And we're trying to decide on what merch we're going to get.
1: Yes.
2: But low key, we'll see how it goes. Because some of the merch, there's like a shirt or a hat that I saw earlier that just says like Lost Boy on it.
0: And you don't want to be
2: a
0: lost boy?
2: If it said Lost Boys, maybe, but I don't want to walk around like my campus back home and people think I'm like yeah, guys, I'm a lost boy.
0: I am a lost boy.
2: Lost boy, yeah. So maybe not that, but something else.
1: Wait, can I give a shout out real quick?
0: Yes, give a shout out.
1: Shout out to my beautiful wife, Mia Palmier, who is listening from Virginia Tech.
0: Oh, shout out Mia from Virginia Tech. My dad just texted me. Yes, I will talk about that. Father, wait, your mic's not on. What's up?
3: Wait, Mia, if you're listening, is she listening?
1: She is listening.
3: Okay,
0: no.
3: Mia, can you tell your mom to make Peanut a tutu, please?
1: Yes!
3: Peanut needs a tutu.
0: Okay, wait, I have to get back to your whole Phoebe Bridgers thing.
1: Yeah, Phoebe Bridgers.
0: Apparently, the past few nights, Boy Genius has been performing at the New York shows.
1: Yes.
0: Were they there for your friend's show?
1: They were there for my friend's show.
0: That's
1: so fun. She saw all of them, all three of them.
0: All the
1: really
0: boy
1: exciting.
0: Geniuses.
1: All of the boys.
2: Yes.
1: Which is really awesome.
0: What songs did they play?
1: What did they play her night? I think they played... I don't even know. They played like Cool About It, maybe Not Strong Enough. I don't know. They played like, I think, I don't know.
0: Okay.
1: They played something. They played Boy Genius songs, and it's, I'm really jealous.
0: Do you know if they're going to be there tonight?
1: I highly doubt it.
0: Because they're in a different city?
1: I highly doubt it.
2: Do a little quick trip down from New York to D.C.
0: Well, I do have to ask you, if Boy Genius comes to your show,
1: yeah,
0: what is the one song you would just die for them to play?
1: Oh, my God. Honestly, I really like True Blue. I think that would be really fun to see live.
0: True Blue?
1: Yes.
0: Can you pick a different song? That's explicit. I can't play
1: it. Okay, well, my second choice... I'll say, wait, I'm forgetting every Boy Genius song ever.
0: You're fake, you're LARP.
1: Cool About It? Yeah, we'll say Cool About It.
0: Okay, basic. This is Cool About It by Boy Genius. You could have done it.

0: That was cool about it by Boy Genius, I think.
1: Yeah.
0: Okay, I'm not resident Boy Genius. So I don't know that. By the way, Mona just dropped an absolute bomb. Not like literally. That'd be kind of like gross. But apparently Mona went to Mona and Lucy Dacus went to the same high school, which is really cool. And Payne was super jelly.
1: I am.
0: Payne and a kid named Trayson were super jelly.
2: I was very jelly.
0: Mm-hmm. Okay, well, we have Mona and kid named Trayson here, but, like, who is kid named Trayson? Trayson, like, who are you? Do you want to talk about yourself?
2: Sure. Hi. Me and Payne are both from Virginia Beach. I go to school in the great state of North Carolina. The great city of North Carolina. I go to the University of North Carolina School of the Arts. It's a big mouthful, but I do filmmaking there. So I like to do, I've had Peyton act in a bunch of my films before. And so that's honestly kind of how I think we kind of got closer. But yeah, so I've had, I think her in all of the stuff that I've directed, I've had her in. So she's a beast. She's a great actor.
1: Aww.
2: But yeah, so I really enjoy filmmaking, like as an art. I very much was an artist when I was younger, but I never really did anything because I was too scared. I couldn't sing because I was literally have the worst stage fright ever. And so when I found something that was like, oh my gosh, you can make something, but you can have as much time to, you know, touch up on it and like, mm-hmm. you know, not show it to anyone until it's done. I was like, dude, this is what I want to do. So yeah, that's a little bit about me.
0: That's cool. When did you start like making movies?
2: My junior year of high school, I joined, there was like a film club at my school where you just like made a short film. And so me and my friend were going to join it. And so we're like, all right, let's practice for next year. And so we ended up making my first film, which was like a little short film. It was titled I Know the End after the Phoebe Bridgers song.
0: Oh, fun.
2: And that has Peyton in it as this weird dream girl. It's a
0: weird,
2: I will
0: yeah.
2: say,
0: emphasis
2: yeah,
0: on weird.
2: Like, for someone who is 16 making their first like short movie, it's not the worst, but as an experience, I would not recommend anyone to go and watch it. But I am, you've watched it.
0: That's I watched really a sweet. Part of it. I just waited for Payne
2: to show
0: up. I just waited for Payne. I just clipped her.
2: But yeah, that's kind of how I got into it. And I just immediately, like, I've never done something for like 12 hours and not been tired and had so much fun. Like, it was just so much fun to, you can hang out with your friends and do creative stuff and it can kind of be a job, you know? Like, that's kind of really what I enjoyed about it.
0: That's really cool. What's your, we gotta work this into a song. What's your favorite film score?
2: My favorite film score? I can do my favorite, like, needle drop in a film. I can think about that, because that could be...
0: Yeah.
2: What's my favorite needle drop in a film?
0: Or if you want to think about that right now, you can just give me a song that you like, and we'll spin that.
2: For now... a song? That's not a song, Mia. That's a movie.
1: Okay.
2: A song that I like, why not? Let's keep it on the turnstile and let's do I Know the End by Phoebe Bridgers.
1: Wow.
2: Why not?
0: Okay.
1: Needle drop in your own movie.
2: Yes.
0: This is I Know the End.
2: Illegally, by the way. I did not get the rights to play that.
0: Don't tell us. Yeah, this is I Know the End by Phoebe Bridgers. We're getting really sad tonight. I don't know how I feel about this.
1: We gotta mix it up after this one.

0: That was I Know the End by Phoebe Bridgers. And way to make this show so like freaking sad, you guys. Way to start this off on a really sad note.
1: Of course.
0: You're listening to WCWM at the College of William & Mary, Williamsburg, Virginia. My name is Aiden, and this is Lounge Radio. 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More information can be found at foodforall@wm.edu or at foodforallwm on Instagram. Let's see. We have to pump it up a bit, and I have like the perfect song for that. Yes, I do. I don't think you guys will like it. But wait, I'll turn your mics back on. Last Tuesday, I went on an excursion. I went all the way to the Big Apple, to the great city of New York, for a concert. I went and saw Jane Remover, and it was so much fun. It was a lot of fun, and she played all of my favorite songs that I can't play now because they're explicit. but she did play one song. It was unreleased when she performed it.
1: Dude.
0: And then she released it the next morning.
2: Wait, that's so fun.
0: And so I can play it now. And it was so much fun live. It was like so much energy. I'm so excited. This is Beauty Sleep by Jane Remover.

0: So that was Beauty Sleep by Junior Mover. It was so lit and so hype in the crowd, even though it was an awful crowd. It was so, like, cramped and so packed. It was actually, I'm pretty sure she said, it was her biggest headlining show to date. So there was the most people that she's ever had at a headlining show in Terminal 5 in, like, this little, like, kind of, like, everyone. It was so cramped. And I was just getting pushed around, like, every 5 seconds. But it was so much fun. It was a lot of fun. What else do I have to talk about? Well, the thing was is that after the show, it was like maybe 10, 10:30 at night. And I was like, I don't want to spend money on an Uber, so I'm just going to walk. But here's the thing. Where I was staying was like a 40-minute walk from the venue in like New York City. And so, yeah, well, here's the thing. I was like, I'm not going to bother with the subway either. Mm. So I just started walking. And then I called my dad. And I was like, hi, Dad, I'm walking. And he was like, where are you walking from? And I was like, Dad, because I had talked about this on my show last week. He was like, Dad, you're not listening to the show. I'm in New York. And I could tell that he just absolutely, like, mentally just freaked out. He's like, Aiden, this is so stupid. This is not a good decision. Why would you do that? I was like, I know, but I didn't want to pay for an Uber. But I mean, I live to tell the tale, or so you think. I could be a clone.
1: Wow. You're a ghost. Yeah,
0: the real Aiden's gone. This is just a clone.
1: It's almost like I can still hear him.
0: Yeah, unfortunately.
1: I can still smell him.
0: Well, okay. Let's see. Kenzie, you said you had a song you wanted to play?
2: I do.
0: Okay. Kenzie, what song do you want to play? Also, Mia, I'm sorry that you didn't like that song, but I can't play Crank because it's explicit. I would love to, but I can't.
1: Crank clean version when? Crank. Slater, get on that.
0: Yeah. Crank Slater.
3: That's looking not our fault.
0: Yeah.
2: Okay. My song, can I say it now?
0: Yeah, you can say it.
2: My song is Love on the Catwalk by Her Words Kill.
0: Mm-hmm. Okay, can you tell us about it? Why'd you just want to play that song?
2: I don't know. I've just been listening to it a lot recently. I discovered it like a couple weeks ago, and it's in my playlist now, and I like it a lot.
0: Fun. I've never heard of this. This is Love on the Catwalk by Her Words Kill.
2: It's very moody.

0: That was Love on the Catwalk by Her Words Kill. I like that song. That was cool. I don't know how to explain it. I'm not good at explaining. But I can explain that you're listening to WCWM out of the College of William & Mary, Willowsbrook, Virginia. My name is Aiden, and this is Lounge Radio. Older buildings may contain asbestos and lead. Pipe or other insulation, ceiling tiles, exterior siding, roof shingles, and sprayed-on soundproofing may contain asbestos. Disturbing materials containing lead-based paint may release lead dust into the air. If your home contains asbestos or lead-based paint and any of these materials have been damaged or will be disturbed during cleanup, talk to public health authorities from the U.S. Environmental Protection Agency. Well, yeah, snaps. Okay, well, before we started our show, I messaged Mona and I asked her to give me some songs to play because, you know, you're going to be on the show. You know, the people need to know what you're into. So Mona gave me two songs. Which one do you want to start with?
1: We can start with James Supercan.
0: Okay, the first one we're starting with is Something to Lose by James Supercave. I've never heard of this song. I've never heard of this artist. Why did you pick this song for me?
1: I heard it in a cafe once in Richmond, and I liked it.
0: Okay. If you didn't hear, she said she heard it in a cafe once in Richmond, and she liked it. So, you know what? I mean, that's where all favorite songs start.
1: Yeah.
0: So, this is Something to Lose by James Supercave.

0: That was, what song was that again? That was Something to Lose by James Supercave, and I liked it. It was groovy. But we have another song for you. This song, this is A World Alone by Lauren Mona. Can you tell me why you chose this song?
1: Oh, this was my favorite thing in 2015 or something.
0: This was Mona's favorite thing in 2015. We were talking about this earlier. Lauren is her absolute, like, favorite artist mm-hmm. of all time. Mm-hmm. She saw Lorde last year on, like, on the Virgin Tour.
1: Yeah.
0: And I'm really jealous because that show seems so awesome. And her openers were, like, stacked. Like, mm-hmm. I was so freaking jelly. But, like, I'm excited. This is A World Alone by Lorde.
1: Yeah.

0: suck.
1: No, you're good. That was A World Alone by Lord. Awesome. So amazing. 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My name is Aiden, and this is Lounge Radio. Ever tried balancing 6 or 7 eggs in one hand while hopping on one foot? 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Did you guys like how I snuck in a little 6-7?
2: You always do that.
1: I don't always do that.
2: You do. Yeah, I think you do it most.
3: It was very subtle.
4: Have you seen that old woman on TikTok that does the dances and she sneaks in a little scuba?
1: No, that? Well, I'm not on TikTok. You know that.
4: Well, she's probably on Reels, too.
1: No, I'm not on that side
4: of
1: Reels.
4: It's really funny.
1: It's
4: clever. She does, like, dance moves and then sneaks in a little scuba.
3: That's cute.
1: That's clever.
4: Yeah.
1: Okay, well, speaking of clever, I heard someone in the audience thinks that we need to pump up the jam a little bit. And I guess I can give you what you want. This specific person requested Can't Let Go by Earth, Wind, and Fire. And so that's what we'll play. We'll play Can't Let Go by Earth, Wind, and Fire.

0: That was Can't Let Go by Earth, Wind, and Fire. And I hope we pumped it up enough for you, Mia.
1: She said she was listening to it on full blast in her studio.
0: Oh, that is so awesome. Okay. Well, we have, like, while the song was playing, I just immediately remembered, like, everything we did, like, the past weekend. So I have to start with Friday. We went to Friday. William and Mary had their Busch Gardens Day. And we went to Busch Gardens, and it was so much fun, right, guys?
2: It was really fun. I actually had a great time.
0: Yeah.
3: I'm really scared of roller coasters, but I had a good time, and we rode, like, every single one.
0: We did. We got there in, like, the afternoon, and there was, like, no wait for anything, and we left just before Hallow Scream or whatever started, so we kind of beat the crowds. Mm-hmm. And it was really nice. It was really fun.
3: What's the name of the one we started with? Because that Pantheon? Was freaking evil.
0: Pantheon? Yeah, there was like the launch where it goes, and then it
3: never,
0: goes back.
3: Ever starting with that one again.
0: Okay, but you did it.
3: Yeah,
0: because that was our whole thing.
3: Was
0: like, if you can do that
3: the whole time.
0: Yeah, but you had fun, right?
3: Like, no. Not on Pantheon.
1: If you can do that, you can do any of the other ones.
0: That was our thinking.
1: It's a good philosophy.
3: I guess, but I... Like, don't ever want to do Pantheon again.
0: Okay, well, at least not first thing.
3: Right.
0: Like, you got to work up to it.
3: At least not first thing.
0: But you can say you've done it.
3: Yeah.
0: Yes, what do you mean?
3: Yes. Yeah, I can say I've done it. I like Griffin, though.
0: Yeah, Griffin was a lot of fun. We were at the photo booth because Kenzie wanted to get her photos taken at the photo booth. So we were at the photo booth in France, and it was, like, right at 6 p.m., so, and, like, at 6 p.m. is when the scare actors come out. And so we were trying to get our photos taken because we did the thing where it's, like, two people sit and then they run out. And then, like, Kenzie and Payne got their photos taken and then they ran out. And then Alex and I ran in and we got our pictures taken. And then we all crammed into the photo booth and took a picture. And doing that while, like, there were scare actors everywhere. And, like, I don't like scare actors, not because they scare me, but because I get... I get secondhand embarrassment from watching scare actors do their scaring thing.
3: Well, we were taking so long, too. One of them came up, and she was like, this is taking a long time.
0: She didn't even try to scare us. She just went up to us and, like, pointed her, like, thing at us. And well, pointed her weapon. I don't know if I can, like, specify that. Pointed her weapon at us and was like, this is taking a long time. Like, didn't even try to scare us. And I was like, yeah, it is. God, it was like, I just feel so much embarrassment from, like, stuff like that. It was so, like, ugh, I hated it. But, and it was like, what, disco?
3: It was like disco.
0: It was called Disgrotesque. It was like monster rave.
3: I think I missed that. Hello.
0: No, it was called Disgrotesque. So it was like monster rave. Because the scare actors would go, why aren't you dancing?
3: Oh, that's what they did.
0: Yeah, that's why they were saying that. Because it was like a rave, but it was a lot of fun. And then we didn't really do anything Saturday, did we? That was Sunday.
3: Saturday?
0: Sorry,
3: no, we
0: myself.
3: Went climbing and then...
0: Wait. Didn't you know you didn't go climbing Saturday?
3: Sunday. That was Sunday.
0: So I guess we just didn't do anything Saturday.
3: I slept in.
0: Okay, no one cares about that. Okay, well, fast forward to Sunday.
2: Went out Sunday or Saturday, but...
3: Ooh. That's true. Oh. We went to
0: Target.
3: That's
0: right.
2: I hung out with my radio littles.
0: Oh, wait, yes, tell us about that.
2: Shout out,
0: wait, I don't know if they can hear you in the mic. Can you get a little closer?
2: Hello. I was saying, I hung out with my new littles for Radio Club on Saturday. Shout out to Jillian and Katie Day. It was very fun. I'm excited to do more.
0: We got our littles. I am a father of two. Shout out Nora and Kaya. If you guys are listening, I'm so happy to be your father. And, of course, Kaya's gone again this weekend for another concert. So I can't do anything for a family weekend until Kaya doesn't go somewhere on the weekend. But, yeah, I'm so excited.
2: We were thinking of maybe doing a littles show.
0: Yes, a Bigs and Littles show next week. Yeah, and then Sunday, we had this amazing plan to bake a pumpkin pie. And it was, they didn't have any of, like, the pre-made ones at, like, the ready-to-go ones at Food Lion that I usually get when I'm home. They just didn't have them, so we had to get a frozen one, and we had to bake it. And so we had the oven preheated and everything, and as I was putting it in with no oven mitts, no towel, because we're stupid, as I'm putting it in, Peyton goes, "Don't burn yourself." And then immediately after, my hand grazes the ceiling of the oven, and I get, a third-degree burn? Well, yeah, a third-degree burn on a little portion of my hand.
3: No, it's like a second degree, right?
0: Oh, it was second. Wait, no. If it was third, that would be really bad. It was not third degree. It was second degree burn. Baby's first burn. And
3: you've never been burnt before?
0: I've been burnt by a hot glue gun, but not by an oven or something like that. No, because I actually use oven mitts and stuff, but we didn't have any.

0: know an artist that's like pretty niche, pretty EBK, pretty underground. You basically, genre directors meet like once a week and they share their findings with the group. And then we pick our top three and those go to the GenBud meeting. And then everyone at GenBud votes on their favorite one and that becomes like the radio's pick of the week. So I'm excited to start doing that. I already have my pick, but I can't play it because I'm like gatekeeping it until the meeting. I think we've run out of things to talk about, which is okay because we're almost out of time. So I think I can end things here. Thank you guys so much for listening to another episode of Lounge Radio. Thank you, kid named Trayson, for joining us. I hope you and Peyton have a lot of fun at Phoebe Bridgers tomorrow. Yay! Thank you, Mona, for being here. I hope I've given you a pretty good understanding of how radio works. Yay! And I'm pretty excited for next week. I think we got two things next week. First, we're going to do Bigs and Littles. Hopefully, we can get our littles here on the show and they can talk with us. I think that'll be a lot of fun. And second of all, like last week where Kea did a segment of their show on my show, we're going to have Mona doing a segment of her show on my show. And I'm really excited to see what Mona has in store for us. So stay tuned. But other than that, thank you. And I'll see you guys next week.
1: Hooray.
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closer to yourself, closer to God, closer to the truth, closer to all. Closer you are, closer it be. The closer. Anyway, you know what I'm saying? No, I talk like a Jamaican. I'm Jamaican, I'm Bajan. Come close.

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What's up, guys? Sorry I missed last week. I had a family emergency, let's just say that. But I'm back this week, and I have a good playlist for you guys. We're not going to be doing an album this time. No. Today is just a curated set of music. I had to add in a couple songs for some friends, because they thought that the show last week was happening when it wasn't. Who cares? It doesn't matter. I don't need to go into detail. It's my personal life. You all don't need to know. But yeah, you're listening to WCWM from Williamsburg, Virginia. Listening to the show MCMD, hosted by me, Mason Dufty. Your favorite, I forgot what I'm called. Radio ear? I don't know. Whatever. Just want y'all to know, William & Mary is transitioning fully to Microsoft MFA from the previously used Duo. This change will automatically occur for all students by the end of September. To make the change more convenient, students have the opportunity to switch early. Instructions are available on the IT website. So, we are going to just get into it, because the curated set I have right now is 55 minutes, so we don't have very much time for delay. We're just gonna start things off. We got Supermassive Black Hole by Muse. Then we got Hang On To Your Love by Sade. Remember the Time by Michael Jackson. And then Shadow Boxer by Fiona Apple. Because, I don't know. Why not? Why not these four songs together? They might sound good, they might sound bad. I just thought they would work together. I was like, this song sounds good. Let's add this song. Anyway, let's just get into it. First up is Supermassive Black Hole by Muse.

Okay, I hope you enjoyed those first four songs. Supermassive Black Hole by Muse, Hang On To Your Love by Sade, Remember the Time by Michael Jackson, and Shadowboxer by Fiona Apple. Yeah, all those are great songs. I mean, that's why I put them on here. But the next four songs will be Here With Me by Dido, Wish You Were Here by Incubus. I know, very similar names, but completely different songs. Decode by Paramore, and Trouble Me by 10,000 Maniacs. Before I, just to give you guys a little bit of suspense, before I let you listen to those songs, I just want to shout out WCWM's very own Vinyl Tap Magazine. 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So, sorry. Hope you enjoy these next four songs. I'll see you guys in a bit.

Okay, hope you guys liked those four songs. Here With Me by Dido, Wish You Were Here by Incubus, Decode by Paramore, and Trouble Me by 10,000 Maniacs. Do I have anything interesting to talk about? Well, my fuck-ass art class tomorrow. I always complain about that, though, so there's really nothing new there. It's really not that bad. It's just long, and my legs hurt. Oh, yeah. It's midterm week, pretty much. For most people, it's midterm week. Next week is also midterm week. The problem with me is none of my professors have talked about midterms. Like, literally none of them. So I don't know when any of my midterms are. I should probably go in the syllabus and check for that, but I'm lazy and I'll do it later. Other than that, let's see. Oh, fall break soon. I'll be going home for fall break, so... yeah, that's pretty impressive. I'm not going to tell you where I live, because that's going too far. But, yeah, I will be going home for fall break. Let's see. Anything else? No, not really. I have a lot of work due Wednesday. Okay, I'm going to shut up. No one really cares about any of that. Next songs are 15 Step by Radiohead, Go Your Own Way by Fleetwood Mac, Hey Jealousy by Gin Blossoms, and Wake Me Up When September Ends by Green Day. You know, it's basically the end of September, so I thought, good song to add, you know? So yeah, next up, 15 Step.

Okay, guys, that's usually where I would end this because we're almost out of time. But if you know me, I like a specific band. And yeah, longtime listeners of the, not of the channel, of the show, that's the word. It's so late I can't even think anymore. Longtime listeners of the show know that I like a certain band. So I have to add them in there at least once. If you know, and if you know, then you know that I didn't add them. So as a bonus track to this playlist, I will be adding one Red Hot Chili Peppers song to end things off. Hopefully you enjoy. Hopefully it doesn't throw off the entire vibe that I've been going for. But I picked it thinking about the vibe, so hopefully we're good. Hopefully. I don't know. We'll see. So yeah, the last song is Under the Bridge by Red Hot Chili Peppers. If you hate Red Hot Chili Peppers, why are you listening to my show? And I can't respect you otherwise. I just won't do one. I don't care. Anyway, last song, Under the Bridge, Red Hot Chili Peppers. After the song's over, I will be going home. So hopefully you all have a great night after listening to the song. Do not tune off before listening to the song. That is my one request. But yeah, hopefully you have a great night after listening to the song. And peace out.

Once again, that's the last song. Thank you for all those who stuck around. Thank you for all those who were here since the beginning. And, oh damn, we had 9 listeners at one point? That's pretty good. Anyway, got sidetracked. Yeah, thanks for listening. Thank you for, just sticking around, listening to my music. That's one of the greatest compliments you can give me, listening to my music. Thank you for, just thank you for everything. And hope you all have a great night. I know I will. Peace out.

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1: So when you get to the corner of Smith and Orchard, you're going to want to take a
2: you
1: left.
2: You are not going to.
1: Then what you're
2: going to
1: do is turn onto Marcy Avenue.
2: Just broke up
1: and go past the first three lights,
2: happy
1: and then take
2: it.
1: The next left.
2: I don't really think she's
1: five more
2: happy,
1: blocks,
2: but
1: you should be there.
2: Who am I to judge, right?
1: Park anyway. On the right.
2: That's
1: I'll
2: what
1: see
2: I
1: you later tonight.
2: Night.
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1: McGruff here.
2: The crime doc?
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0: You're listening to WCW in Williamsburg. Pump up the jams. If it's too loud, you're too old.
1: Ranger Station, Ranger speaking.
2: Yeah, hi. I'd like to report a bear sighting.
1: Location?
2: In the woods, just outside of town.
1: Oh, not surprising. You've got your home. Bears have theirs.
2: Yeah, but see, this wasn't just any bear. This bear was wearing jeans and a hat, as in a Smokey Bear.
1: Jeans and a hat. That's definitely Smokey. What exactly did he have to say?
2: Well, we were about to head home, you know, after having a bonfire.
1: Oh, I can guess where this is going.
2: Right, right. See, Smokey told me the fire wasn't actually out. He said if it's too hot to touch, it's too hot to leave.
1: That's true. Did you know that 9 out of 10 wildfires are caused by humans? That means 9 out of 10 wildfires can be prevented.
2: Wow, no kidding?
1: I'm a forest ranger. We never kid.
2: Sorry.
1: that was a joke.
2: Oh.
1: If you see someone in danger of starting a wildfire, step in and make a difference, because 9 out of 10 wildfires are caused by humans. 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
2: This is New York City. This is Los Angeles. I'm getting word that this is, unfortunately, Williamsburg, Virginia, and you're listening to WCWM.

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1: That's the Big Dipper over there, and there's the Little Dipper.
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1: Brown shoes, brown belt. Black shoes, black belt.
2: 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You leave a little hole like this. Blow out. And that's how you whistle.
1: Yellow and blue make green.
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1: 1 + 1 = 2. 2 + 2 = 4. And if the yolk's still a little runny, that's what you call fried over easy. 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Some people have innies, some people have outies. 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
1: So when you get to the corner of Smith and Orchard, you're going to want to take a
2: left. You are not going to.
1: Then what you're
2: going
1: to do is turn onto Marcy
2: and Brett
1: Avenue.
2: Just broke up
1: and go past and the first three lights,
2: happy about
1: and then take
2: it.
1: The next left.
2: I don't really think
1: five
2: she's
1: more
2: happy,
1: blocks,
2: but
1: and you should be
2: who
1: there.
2: Who am I to judge, right?
1: Park
2: anyway,
1: on the right.
2: That's
1: I'll
2: what
1: see
2: I
1: you
2: heard
1: later
2: last
1: tonight.
2: Night.
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1: McGruff here.
2: The crime dog?
1: Yep.
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1: Ranger Station, Ranger speaking.
2: Yeah, hi. I'd like to report a bear sighting.
1: Location?
2: In the woods, just outside of town.
1: Oh, not surprising. You've got your home. Bears have theirs.
2: Yeah, but see, this wasn't just any bear. This bear was wearing jeans and a hat, as in a Smokey Bear.
1: Jeans and a hat. That's definitely Smokey. What exactly did he have to say?
2: Well, we were about to head home, you know, after having a bonfire.
1: Oh, I can guess where this is going.
2: Right, right. See, Smokey told me the fire wasn't actually out. He said if it's too hot to touch, it's too hot to leave.
1: That's true. Did you know that 9 out of 10 wildfires are caused by humans? That means 9 out of 10 wildfires can be prevented.
2: Wow, no kidding?
1: I'm a forest ranger. We never kid.
2: Sorry.
1: That was a joke.
2: Oh.
1: If you see someone in danger of starting a wildfire, step in and make a difference, because 9 out of 10 wildfires are caused by humans. 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
1: 43.
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1: The sun is shining, birds are chirping, and all seems right in the world. 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

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This is Los Angeles. I'm getting word that this is, unfortunately, Williamsburg, Virginia.

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1: 1 + 1 = 2. 2 + 2 = 4. 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
2: So when you get to the corner of Smith and Orchard, you're going to want to take a
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1: 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Imagine that for the rest of your life. 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

the night, you are the ocean. You are the light behind the cloud. You are the end and the beginning. A world where time is not allowed. There's no such thing as competition. To my own

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1: Ranger Station, Ranger speaking.
2: Yeah, hi. I'd like to report a bear sighting.
1: Location?
2: In the woods, just outside of town.
1: Oh, not surprising. You've got your home. Bears have theirs.
2: Yeah, but see, this wasn't just any bear. This bear was wearing jeans and a hat, as in a Smokey Bear.
1: Jeans and a hat. That's definitely Smokey. What exactly did he have to say?
2: Well, we were about to head home, you know, after having a bonfire.
1: Oh, I can guess where this is going.
2: Right, right. See, Smokey told me the fire wasn't actually out. He said if it's too hot to touch, it's too hot to leave.
1: That's true. Did you know that 9 out of 10 wildfires are caused by humans? That means 9 out of 10 wildfires can be prevented.
2: Wow, no kidding?
1: I'm a forest ranger. We never kid.
2: Sorry.
1: That was a joke.
2: Oh.
1: If you see someone in danger of starting a wildfire, step in and make a difference, because 9 out of 10 wildfires are caused by humans. 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
1: That's the Big Dipper over there, and there's the Little Dipper.
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1: 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If it's too loud, you're too old.

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1: 1 + 1 = 2. 2 + 2 = 4. 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Some people have innies, some people have outies. 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

0: This is New York City. This is Los Angeles. I'm getting word that this is, unfortunately, Williamsburg, Virginia. And you're listening to WCWM.
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1: So when you get to the corner of Smith and Orchard, you're going to want to take a
2: left. You are not going to
1: Then what you're
2: going
1: to do is turn onto Marcy
2: and
1: Avenue.
2: Just broke up.
1: And go past
2: and
1: the first three lights.
2: Happy
1: and then
2: it.
1: Take the next left.
2: I don't really think
1: five
2: she's
1: more
2: happy,
1: blocks,
2: but
1: you should be
2: who
1: there.
2: Who am I to judge, right?
1: Park
2: anyway,
1: on the right.
2: That's
1: I'll
2: what
1: see
2: I
1: you
2: heard
1: later
2: last
1: tonight.
2: Night.
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0: Yeah.

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1: Come giggle with us.
2: McGruff here.
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Hey guys, you are listening to WCWM 90.9 FM, right here from the swamp in Williamsburg. How are you guys doing today? You can just say it out loud and I'll hear you. Don't worry, I'm always listening. I'm your host, Gwendolyn McGeary, and this is my show, Gwen Peaks. Today there's no theme. Today we're listening to music that I've been listening to recently. Sometimes I go through phases where I don't like anything, and then sometimes I go through phases where I only like three songs. So I had to really pull deep for this one to listen to more than the three songs that I'm really, really into right now. Yeah, I'm by myself in the studio, so if you want to call me, you should. 757-221-3288. You'll have my full attention. No co-hosts. Just Gwen. Just Gwen Peak. Just one peak. It's me. I'm the peak. Okay. Next, we're going to hear Can't Get Over Losing You by The Avalanches and Portraits of Tracy. Hyper-pop vibe. Hyper-pop vibe for this Tuesday afternoon. Thanks. Don't touch that dial.

Okay, I'm here with Maggie. Maggie, say hi. Let's see if that worked. Wait, so what are you doing? Why is everyone else in the dark room while you're in the watching a video? Oh my God. Wait, that is kind of shameful. I think so. Hold on. Wait, I'm kind of like, okay, you say something. Yeah, I don't know if it worked. I guess we'll never know. I guess we'll never know how to do it. Hold on.

0: Yeah, I gotta go back to class, actually. Okay. Talk to you.
1: Wait! Oh my god, I just figured out how to do it.
0: Oh no, they didn't even make peanut butter stores.
2: Oh my god, wait, hold on. Tell briefly your peanut butter story. I know you have to go back to class.
0: Okay, am I on right now?
2: Wait, hello?
0: Hello?
2: Hello?
0: Hello?
2: Hello? Okay, yeah. Good. Now we know it works. Okay, I'll talk to you later. Have fun in class.
0: Okay. Okay. Bye. Bye.

0: good. Long time listener, first time caller.
1: Yeah, exactly.
0: Backwards and
1: sideways.
0: Yeah. I'm always listening to my baby.
1: Yeah. Great.

0: should probably turn it down while we're talking, actually.
1: So I'm not on the air.
2: No, you are on air.
1: Oh, okay.
2: Yeah.
1: Did you tell your nine inch nails story?
2: Oh yeah, I'll tell it right now. So when I was a baby, Bobby used to play for me. He used to play Nine Inch Nails for me, and it would really irritate my mom because
1: all my music, but when the Nine Inch Nails, right.
2: I would cry and cry and cry, and it was so bothersome to me. And then she'd get really upset, and she'd be like, "Why are you exposing the baby to this horrible noise?" But it's kind of funny. Now all the music that I listen to, I was like, the music that I find on my own, a lot of it is kind of, I think, related to Nine Inch Nails, like, just because of, like, all the industrial, like, noises that go on in the background. I love music like that now, so I think it must have worked somehow.
1: Yeah, and that Trent Reznor's on a lot of soundtracks of movies, too. I mean, not doing the typical...
2: Right.
1: You know, Nine Inch Nails sounds, but music's everywhere.
2: Yeah, it really is. They're kind of underrated.
1: Yep.
2: Yeah, well, there's definitely diehard fans, but also I feel like I didn't really realize how much they were in cinema also, because they definitely are.
1: Yeah. He's in the background a lot of stuff.
2: Yeah. So what's going on in Portland, Oregon?
1: Well, nothing. I'm kind of paying attention to New York because, you know, I'm a Red Sox fan. Maybe.
3: Well, yes, of course.
1: Play some Aerosmith, which is so important.
3: Yes, that is very important.
1: The boss thing.
3: Okay, yeah, I'll add it to the queue.
1: But, the weather's great here. It's,
2: okay, awesome.
1: You know, not raining. It's about 70 degrees.
3: Mm-hmm.
1: Dogs outside running around.
3: Aww.
1: Really nice.
3: Is she free of her cone?
1: Yeah. Last night was the last night of the cone.
3: Wow, thank God. So are her ears, like, not stinky anymore? Or is she still... Well, I guess it was because she was chewing on her paws, right?
1: Yeah, the ears are all fine, and the paws healed pretty good.
3: Oh, that's great.
1: Yeah, she's out in the yard now. And
3: yeah.
1: She's running a little more than I want her to. But,
3: that's funny.
1: Satsuki. Yeah, she's free.
3: Yeah.
1: Free from encumbrances.
3: Yeah, that's good. Aw. That's really good. It's nice that the weather's nice.
1: Yeah, everything at the school.
3: It's great. It's coming to be fall weather now, which is really awesome. For me, obviously, you already know.
1: Well, the trees are great. And,
3: yeah,
1: I hope you get out in the outskirts a little bit. But Williamsburg's got a lot of good trees.
3: Yeah, definitely. Yeah, it's good. But, here, wait, I'm going to change the background music.
1: Don't go to the beach.
3: Oh, no. Don't worry. You guys, yeah, I'm careful about stuff like that. Yeah, the season has passed for going to the beach anyway. It's more like for, weekends are more for staying in the on campus.
1: No, I'm just seeing all this stuff that's happened in Rhode Island.
3: Yeah.
1: You know, the Nor'easter, I know it didn't affect you the same, but the Jersey Shore got beat up pretty good too, so.
3: Yeah. Oh, so, by the way, I have to tell you some great news. I was talking to my professor and she gave me my own research project to work on, or that I'm going to like start working on. And that can be my senior thesis.
1: Great.
3: I'm really excited. It's like Golgi satellites in neural progenitor cells. I have to read a paper about it so that I understand better, but it's really exciting.
1: Yeah, fill me in on the details later. I'd like to
3: Will. Yeah, I'll describe it to you when I don't understand it super well yet, but...
1: Soon. Yeah, it's not good radio.
3: Yeah, exactly. Actually, I'll do an episode just for my nerd friends. yeah. Yes, yes. Yeah, so that's great.
2: Okay, I'll play some Aerosmith later to celebrate the Boston Red Sox, of course.
1: Yeah. All yeah. right. All right. Love you, sweetie.
2: Okay, love you. I'll talk to you later.
1: Okay.
2: Bye-bye.
1: Bye-bye.
2: Thanks for calling.

0: Yeah, I don't know if you guys heard my dad, but he said, I told him it was getting to be fall weather, and he was like, don't go to the beach. He's really afraid that I'm going to get swept away, and I'm going to, like, drown in the Chesapeake Bay. I don't know why. I guess when I was younger and we went to the beach, I used to, like, run away and, like, run into the water, and that really freaked them out. So now that I'm adult, it's like I have free rein to be running into the water. I don't know. Okay. I actually have an anecdote about Yola Tango. I love Yola Tango. But, any chips I don't eat? I'm putting you on air.
1: So any chips that anyone wants to eat?
0: If you guys want chips, let us know, because Alice is putting an order. No, I never really eat the chips. And they're all out of salt and vinegar, which is kind of the best one.
1: They have it.
0: No, they don't. It's fake. You put it in and they're like, we don't have that.
1: Anyways.
0: Yeah, but so, like, I just learned Yola Tango. Okay, I just learned, like, I didn't just learn. I learned them last year. I just reviewed them for this composition that I had to do, but, like, indirect and direct objects in Spanish, and Yola Tango, like, really helped me remember.
1: What is that?
0: It's a band, but Yola, it means tango, I have
1: what?
0: That.
1: Yola Tango what?
0: Yola Tango, like law. It's like that.
1: Okay. Yola Tango, okay.
0: Let's see. I'm doing this new thing where I let background music play while...
1: Oh, that's kind of sweet.
0: Yeah, right? I wish that I could hear it, because I can't, like, record anything. Sometimes I try to screen record the show on my phone. And I had to delete Instagram.
1: Relatable. I don't relate to that.
0: Okay, so if you want to do this. Okay, so obviously it's not working.
1: Oh. But, okay, fine.
0: Oh, no. No, I think maybe she meant it's...
1: I can
0: why
1: do
0: am
1: it.
0: I doing that on purpose? That's all right. That's actually fine. I think that she meant, am I doing it on purpose? Which I am.
1: Mm-hmm.
0: So don't worry.
1: Mm-hmm.
0: I don't... Okay.
1: What music is playing right now?
0: It's Invisible Man by the Breeders.
1: You should just play some smooth instrumentals in the background whilst you're talking.
0: It'll give it a more professional
1: vibe.
0: I don't...
1: Or maybe some brown noise.
0: Okay, let's hit... Okay, I'm going to hit a little bit of Twin Peaks theme.
1: What's the theme?
0: The theme?
1: Today?
0: There's no theme. It's just my music. Uh-huh. So, I am taking requests, though, so call me... 757-221-3288 or text me. Shout out personal phone number. I'm not giving it on air. No. Oh, okay. Dorothy said means I have it, but it is feminine, so it's kind of like I have her. Facts.
1: What?
0: Yola Tango, the band.
1: Oh. Oh,
0: we'll catch up.
1: That entire conversation makes so much more sense.
0: Oh, yeah.
1: How are you guys doing today?
0: Wow, that's awesome.
1: Wow. I hope that's a...
0: Someone left their student ID.
1: Yeah.
0: Our student IDs are obsolete now because in the digital age... Because of gentrification and digitization, we have mobile tribe card, whatever that means.
1: Yep.
0: Silly.
1: Some people don't realize how silly it is until
0: they think it's serious, but it's really not. Okay.
1: Similar to when it's like awesome, but it's also the worst. Those concepts
0: like
1: are interrelated.
0: Fire, but also the worst. Bro, okay, yesterday or like a couple days ago you said something and I wanted to
1: It's like really winds of every day is the worst day ever.
0: Oh, yeah, that's obviously a classic.
1: Or, why is it kind of fire, but also the worst? That kind of is a universal phrase you can use to describe anything in your life. Yeah. If you're ever at a loss for words, you just say, oh, that's fire. It's also kind of the worst.
0: It's fire, but it's also kind of the worst. And that really sums up, I feel like, the William & Mary College experience in a crazy way. Like, it's
1: in a
0: fire,
1: perfect way.
0: But it's also the worst.
1: It's like you go outside and you go see a horse and you're like, wow.
0: Wow.
1: That's fire. And then
0: the horse is like
1: shitting.
0: It has like,
1: the horse is going to the bathroom.
0: It's got fleas on it and it's in a tiny little paddock and you're like, oh my God, like that's fire. But like, that's the worst.
1: And it has
0: the
1: little
0: though.
1: Things on, like the little eye covers. And I get all depressed because they can only look forward. So it's kind of fire, but it's also kind of the worst.
0: I mean, do you think that you would be depressed if you had, like, if you could only look forward? Well, you would be depressed because you would look stupid, but do you think you'd
1: that's
0: be
1: what
0: depressed
1: I try to do.
0: Only look forward?
1: Yeah. Because I don't need to be looking everywhere. What am I looking at? Who am I looking for? What am I doing? That's how I avoid any awkward conversations because I never see anyone. Goated strat. Like, if you're walking through Sadler and you're, like, looking around,
0: right.
1: You're guaranteed to make
0: shout
1: awkward
0: out
1: eye
0: Lauren
1: contact.
0: Shout out Lauren and Darby.
1: Shout
0: Lauren,
1: out.
0: My friend Lauren and the dog Darby.
1: Aww.
0: Listening together. Yeah.
1: Does your dog have any requests?
0: Hey, Lauren, if your dog has any requests, let me know. Not you, though. Just Darby. No, I'm joking. If you have any requests, I'll send them to.
1: But ask Darby first.
0: Ask Darby first, though. Oof. Just tell her, boo, boo.
1: Just tell her that.
0: Yeah.
1: All right,
0: cool.
1: Bye.
0: What are we going to listen to next? We're going to listen to Patience by Mannequin Pussy. And then we're going to listen to My Hélène by La Femme. Dorothy requested that. Wait, I have news for you. I'm studying abroad. I'm studying abroad in Madrid.
1: Ooh.
0: In the springtime.
1: Yay.
0: So you might have to teach me a lot of Spanish. We'll see.
1: La Femme. Muff.
0: Oh, oui. And guess where Alice is studying abroad? She's going to Aix-en-Provence.
1: Je ne sais pas.
0: Je ne sais pas. That's je ne sais pas. Don't touch that dial. Ne touch that dial, pa. Ne touch pas that dial. Ne touch pas that dial you're listening
1: no tango
0: to.
1: Tango dial.
0: We kind of sound Canadian, no? You're listening to One Peaks.
1: Don't touch that dial.
0: Don't do it.
1: And if you do, just rest your hand lightly on it.
0: But
1: don't do anything else, though.
0: Like, it gets nervous. So just don't do it.
1: Don't touch it.
0: Yeah, basically. All right. Great.

0: faster is, yeah, you can just tap it. That's what gentrification does. Faster isn't actually all right, because yesterday we were at Meadows and we were standing around and somebody asked us who is the best driver of all of our friends. And I looked around and every single person in the circle had some kind of traffic infraction on their record. It's not all right. I got a speeding ticket this summer. I tell you about that? Holly didn't tell you about it. It literally wasn't good. I was driving home from work on like this main road, Beaverton Hillsdale Highway, if you know, you know. And I was driving like right by the police station and I was listening to Paramore. I was going like 10 over. I told you, right? I told you how they took a picture of me and I was like, and that wasn't even like a, I did that every single night. I literally did that every single night. And like, it's so late at night that there's nobody else on the road. Like, oh, why am I getting called out for this? You know what? Yeah, it only goes one. Okay. Do they say 20 is plenty in Richmond? Okay, 20 is plenty is like the like neighborhood speed limit thing. And they have all these signs. But sometimes 20 is plenty is kind of like, I find that really funny. 40 is plenty. Like if I have to pay $20 for something stupid, like a funnel cake at Busch Gardens, 20 is plenty.
1: Yeah, but no, I feel like everything should be like $10.
0: Yeah.
1: That was $20. That's how I know.
0: Yeah, my parents, like, I'll ask them for money, and they're like, what could you possibly... And I have to remember that I have to, like, shrinkflate the amount of money that I'm spending when I tell them. They're like, why are you spending so much money? I'm like, that is, like, one bag of oatmeal. That's just how much it costs. And I'm shrinkflating it. Can you imagine living in a world where a lunch and a coffee is $5? I can't.
1: $6.
0: That's actually so true, but then you're like, I'm eating styrofoam. Okay, yeah, we had a lot of, we had a lot of Yola Tango. I really like, also, I can't believe you never heard them before. I feel like you'd really like them. Yeah, it's like chill indie. Okay, next we're listening to Time by Swell Foop. Swell Foop, okay, I realize is a play on Fell Swoop. I didn't know that for a really long time, and now I know. But they're really cool. They came up on my Instagram reels. And this song is pretty good. Yeah. Call me. 757-221-3288. Most of us like to be out in the sun. 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The FDA recommends using a sunscreen with at least 15 SPF. 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That means both harmful ultraviolet and A and B rays are also blocked. Remember, SPF plus broad spectrum equal healthy fun in the sun. 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I'm your host, Gwendolyn, and you're listening to Gwen Peaks. Don't touch that dial. And if you do, do it softly.

Bello. Bello, guys. What's going on? Okay, allegedly there's a nor'easter going on, right? That's what I've heard anyway. We'll see about that. No, I actually saw my friend Miranda posting pics of what Rhode Island is looking like, and like people's umbrellas are inside out and stuff, which is crazy. I kind of wish that it would storm. Actually, I do wish that it would storm significantly, because what I've been really into recently is flying my kite. I go outside my dorm and I fly my kite in this big field, and it's a little bit risky for me street cred wise because it could probably just like inflate my street cred like way too much, and people would be like, oh my god, like there's the girl that flies kites on the field outside of Hardy, she's so cool. Like,

0: You want to be friends with her so bad and be like, no, like, I'm busy. Like, I can't be friends with all of you. And they're going to be obsessed with me, probably. It's hard, you know. It's hard being a BNOC. Someone actually did call me. Yeah. It's literally hard being a Portlander. You don't know, like, the aura that, you know, like, you step outside of the city limits. Like, oh, you're from Portland? Like, you must be, like, so cool then. And I'm like, yeah, I am. So, that's not right. Okay. It's actually not correct. That's my girl, personal statement secured. Girl, okay. They definitely can. I can see the sound waves bouncing on the board right now. What was I thinking about before you started dissing on my home country? I've always wanted to do the thing that Benjamin Franklin allegedly did, where he ties a key to a kite and flies it in a storm. So I'm kind of looking forward to the next one. I've always just wanted to, like, test that out. It's really good for you, emotionally. Flying kites, I mean. I just think that everyone should do it more. I can't believe that I just started now. I've been missing out. And who knew? Who freaking knew? We just talked to our friend Sophia, and she studied abroad in Edinburgh, and she was on the phone with her friend that she made in Edinburgh, and we thought she was an American. She's not. We were totally mocking her accent. Sorry, Lucy. But it's cool. Like, I feel like I find it cool. I find it aura boost. It would work on me. Sorry.
1: Hello.
0: It would work. But, like, if you have an annoying voice, you have an annoying voice in whatever, no matter what accent you have. If you have a nice voice, I feel like an accent that's different from mine. Yes, but I feel like it's not the accent itself. I feel like it's the quality of voice. Like what? Yeah, but, like, is anyone actually Cockney anymore? Oh, I have one. Pack the can't have it yet.
1: Yeah, mind you, go somewhere.
0: Yeah. Yeah, from Boston, you're like, did you pack your car? And that happens to us every day, and every single day, it just, like, is so weird. I know, like, just the way that she does it, like, ugh, sigh. And she's like, and I'm like, okay, like, whatever you say, girl. She doesn't even have to ask nicely. I don't think that she can do that, but it doesn't matter because it works on me. Okay, next we're listening to Lizzie McAlpine. Guys, this song that I'm about to play next has been stuck in my head for this entire week. There's just something about it, like, oh my god, it's so good. Okay, unfortunately, you're gonna have to gird your loins because we're gonna listen to two of my fave songs. Okay, right. Okay, so this is great because we're gonna listen to it all together. Yay. And then the second one is off the same album, and she has Fleet Foxes featured on it, which was pretty big for me because I feel like Fleet Foxes is pretty huge in the, like, Portland indie granola community. So that's really big. Anyway, you're listening to WCWM live from right here in the swamp.
1: Don't do it.
0: Williamsburg.
1: Don't do it.
0: Don't do what?
1: Do not.
0: Don't do what?
1: Don't hit that dial.
0: If you want, don't hit that dial. And if you want to, just do it gently, okay? Promise? Okay.

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0: You are listening to WCWM, live from right here in Williamsburg. I'm your host, Gwendolyn McGeary. This is my show, Gwen Peaks.
1: Gwen Peaks.
0: It's Gwen Peaks.
1: The question, though, that we're all wondering is, did Gwen peak? And when did Gwen peak? Are we waiting for Gwen's peak?
0: And that's a secret I'll never tell.
1: When is the best age to peak?
0: When is the best age?
1: Because you have to have a peak.
0: That's a really good one. Wait, my guest star, introduce yourself.
2: Oh. I'm Alice Bowman. I'm a junior here at the College of William Mary studying mathematics, data science, philosophy, and gender studies.
0: Really?
2: Yeah.
0: So when would you say is the best age to peak? I'm trying to, let me think on that.
2: What is the best, we're having a conversation, Charlotte.
0: Charlotte.
2: Huh? Charlotte Trodden is the third
0: that
2: wheel.
0: Mic is on, Ma.
3: Hi, my name is Charlotte Trodden. I'm studying finance, and my favorite pastime is...
1: sighing heavily.
0: My friend thinks you're really cool because you allegedly do math and philosophy and gender studies.
3: Oh, what's your favorite gender theory?
1: Probably it's definitely going to be, the main girl ones. I love Nancy Hartstock, actually, though I don't agree with some of her more, her feminist standpoint being rooted in kind of Marxist tradition.
3: Can you expand on that?
1: Yeah, I actually just read this. So essentially she argues that when Marx is talking about his standpoint, so the proletariat... Well, I'm getting there. So
0: yeah,
1: the proletariat
0: is
1: oppressed
0: show, so
1: by the capitalists.
3: I'm feeling a little oppressed right now.
0: I'm trying to ace the Bechdel test. I have that on
1: we
0: Friday.
1: We just aced the Bechdel test.
0: We aced the Bechdel test every freaking day for hours.
1: We actually failed the reverse Bechdel test every single day.
3: I was going to say, have every we ever passed the reverse Bechdel test?
0: No.
1: Wait.
0: Well, sometimes we talk about a man from afar.
1: No. Have we ever been in a circle with two men named
0: who
1: talk to each other?
0: Not. Absolutely not.
1: Like
0: I
1: last
0: don't think
1: night, I guess I feel like we avoided being a
0: two
1: man with anyone.
0: Yeah.
1: That's what they typically say.
3: Actually,
1: Charlotte,
3: okay.
1: Alice, and Gwen and two men.
0: Oh, and that's the funniest thing I've ever heard.
1: Yeah. Well, I actually want to get back to our original conversation.
0: I would love to get back to our original conversation. Our peak conversation. I honestly, and maybe this is, I'm going to say 60 because.
1: Wow.
0: Because I really think that.
3: 60 what?
0: 60
1: What's
0: years
1: the best
0: of age.
1: To peak?
0: To peak.
3: 60?
0: Yeah.
3: No.
0: I want to keep getting better forever.
3: No.
0: And then I have some years to look back on.
3: No, like 28.
0: Are you kidding?
1: No, that's too peak. I feel like
3: no,
1: it's
3: I feel like you have to peak
1: 35.
0: And then for the rest of your life.
1: 35.
3: No, I think you peak when you get married. What? You're not going to peak when you have your first kid. That's going to
0: Charlotte,
3: suck.
0: You don't even
1: no, like right
0: like
1: before
0: going
1: your first
0: on
1: child.
0: Dates with guys.
1: Right before you have your first child,
0: life is
1: your
0: peak.
1: Marriage.
3: Generally, the peak of my life is probably going to be when I'm on my deathbed.
0: I think the peak of my life is going to be when I graduate with my MD PhD, and before I have a job.
1: I think the peak of my life.
3: Well, that's not going to be the peak of your life. You're going to be super unemployed in a lot of debt.
1: At 15.
0: MD, PhD, you graduate with zero debt and you get a stipend all 4 years.
1: So,
0: all 7 years.
1: So
3: and you're still going to have student loans?
0: No.
1: Stulo.
0: Charlotte, debt means zero debt.
1: Zero debt.
3: Wait, no, but, I forgot.
0: An MD, PhD is really, really competitive.
3: I forgot you're not going to have student loans from undergrad because you're privileged.
0: Okay.
1: I'm pretty sure everyone has that.
0: Privilege? Let's take a look around this room.
1: I think, wait, you have
0: Charlotte?
1: To pay for, wait, sorry.
0: Wait, I'm a little lost
3: guys,
0: on that point.
3: When
0: Charlotte.
3: You're not gay and you don't fit the diversity quota, they make you pay for college.
1: No, I think it's if you have a freaky gait.
0: Charlotte, Greek people aren't oppressed anymore, okay? In America. So just relax.
3: Irish people are. So
1: this is true.
0: What
3: Let's
0: are
3: on it.
0: Freaky
1: yeah.
0: Fenian. Okay, protein.
1: Well, that's
0: linkage,
1: surprising
0: because
1: you're eating so much for an Irish person who's supposed to be famished.
3: That's
1: therefore,
3: that's
1: you failed a DEI test
3: that's
1: due to the fact that you
0: okay,
1: are.
0: Okay, Charlotte, you think that you peak? You think that you peak when you get married, and you think that the right age to get married is 28?
1: 28
3: yes.
1: is peak marriage age,
3: I think
1: but I don't think that's peak age.
0: I agree, but yeah, I just
1: so Charlotte,
0: okay.
1: You're planning on getting married?
0: In your life, at all?
3: I'm planning on getting married multiple times.
1: To
3: I plan to live
1: willing,
3: how
0: are you gonna
1: to willing parties or
0: swing that?
3: Well, I was kind of thinking that I would just go to a courthouse and I would forge someone else's signature and they wouldn't know it, but we would be legally married.
1: Okay, who would you do that to?
3: Probably, like, Kevin Hart. So then if I were then to, like, want to get a divorce, I could get half of his money, you know? You
1: ought to do it to someone who's rich. Kevin Hart is the richest person you were thinking of.
0: You can think of.
3: Right, I just watched an episode of Abbott Elementary where Janine thinks that Kevin Hart is her dad. So he was in the forefront of my mind.
0: I love Abbott Elementary.
1: Tiny
0: my
1: man.
0: Favorite episode is the one
1: Tiny
0: where...
1: Tiny man.
3: You
1: Kevin
3: Hart's
1: small.
3: Kevin Hart. You guys are probably like
1: He's probably
3: height.
1: Smaller than me.
3: He's not smaller than me.
0: Let's
3: he's
0: look
3: a
0: it
3: small
0: up.
3: Man.
0: Let's
3: he just looks smaller next to The Rock.
0: How
1: he's a tiny boy.
0: Tall
3: tiny boy,
0: is Kevin
1: And I'm a
0: Hart.
1: Massive, massive girl.
0: He is 5'5" tall when wearing sneakers.
1: Wait, how tall?
0: 5'5".
1: Oh, well, I'm 6 foot, so.
0: Right.
3: I thought you were 6'7".
0: But that's with sneakers. How tall are you with sneakers on?
1: It depends on the sneakers. I have, you know, my big steppers.
0: You got your little steppers.
1: And my little steppers.
3: My fat clompers.
1: Those are my perks. Those are fat clompers.
0: And
3: my
0: then,
3: small tippers.
0: And the little tippers, of course.
1: Those are
0: the little
1: my
0: tippers, of course.
1: Feet.
0: Your
1: Can
0: little
1: I go
0: tippers.
1: Barefoot?
3: You have your.
0: Okay,
3: bunions.
0: My friend said peak is 70, and I agree.
1: No.
0: Because then.
1: Okay, but that's an unfair answer because you're assuming that you're constantly like. Peak, like, okay, that's
3: yeah,
1: a cheap
3: me
1: out.
3: Why you would
0: I'm interpreting peak.
3: Convince me
0: no,
3: that you're
0: Charlotte,
3: peak
0: you are misinterpreting the question. What's the best, the ideal age to peak? I would rather get better and better and better and awesomer and awesomer and awesomer throughout
1: well,
0: my
1: yes,
0: life.
1: Well,
3: okay,
1: but that's just
3: sure.
1: unrealistic.
0: And then I don't want to get.
3: Why would you even say 70 instead of saying the day you die?
0: Because I
1: the
0: want
1: day
0: to look back
1: the
0: on
1: day
0: it
1: you die.
0: For 20 years, for
1: I feel
0: 30
1: like
0: years.
1: I'm
0: going
1: to an ideal
0: for a
1: peak would be like,
0: what?
1: Because,
0: yeah, I would.
1: Okay, fine. How about this? I think you might
0: I just get crabbier,
1: you can have
0: grouchier,
1: multiple
0: and older.
1: Peaks. I feel like you can have two peaks in life.
0: This is
1: I feel like you can have your marriage
0: twin,
1: peak.
0: You can have twin peaks
1: twin?
0: In your life.
1: Wow.
0: Wow.
1: Tie, because I feel like back. You get one like marriage and then when your kids are out the house, that's your second peak.
3: No, you do not peak when your kids are out the house.
0: Are
1: yes,
0: your,
1: you
0: like,
1: do
0: because
1: you can
0: happy
1: travel.
0: About your kids
3: no,
0: being
3: you
0: out the
3: peak
0: house
3: like 5 years after your kids are out the house.
1: Yes, okay, fine. That's what, yes. But like eventually because yeah, once they're out of college.
0: Yeah, I guess. Hey, guys!
1: Oh, we can get more input on this question.
0: Okay, guys, so we're doing a thought experiment. What's the best age to peak? It's a Gwen Peaks-themed thought experiment.
3: Oh, that's fun.
0: Yeah.
1: 40?
0: 40? Okay, I said 60, and they all thought I was crazy.
3: No, you
0: I
3: said
0: 70.
3: My first thought was 60.
1: Smooth
0: yeah, okay,
1: 30.
0: Yeah.
1: Bye.
0: Because to me, like, peak...
1: Bro, let's go.
0: Peak implies that... No, exactly. Like after you peak, then your life just gets worse.
1: Yes, but
0: that's like what that means to me. So I'd rather it be.
1: But it
0: worse.
1: Doesn't
3: that's
1: get
3: what that
1: means. It doesn't get worse. It just like the, well, the best moments of your life have happened, and that makes sense at 35. Like you've had your kids, maybe you've gotten married. Yeah. So like the very best moments of your life are now behind you,
3: like,
1: and you can reflect on.
0: I'm trying to save
3: awesome
0: all of the illegal 60. Drugs for when I'm super old, so that I can peak when I'm super
3: I
0: old.
1: But then.
0: Exactly, because then you have like free time and you've like accomplished a lot.
1: But
0: that's
1: why we
0: point.
1: Said you
0: that's
1: can have twin peaks. You can have two peaks.
0: Yeah.
1: Doesn't it come circular?
0: Yeah. It does.
1: Yeah.
0: Yeah.
1: This is your twin peaks thought experiment of the day.
0: Yeah. So, thanks for listening to Gwen Peaks.
1: Gwen
0: Think
1: just
0: about
1: peaked.
0: Gwen's not going to peak for another 50,
1: Gwen peaks every
0: 40,
1: week
0: 40, 50
1: at
0: years.
1: 3 p.m. after Gwen's show has ended.
0: You know what? Yeah. Girl, whatever. Girl, whatever. Okay.
1: Gwen peak.
0: If you wanna keep peeking, don't touch that dial.
1: Yeah, don't. Do not.
3: Isn't your show over?
1: Remain.
0: It's not. It's 2:50.
1: Remain peaked.
3: When do you stop?
0: Gwen,
1: you want to.
0: Whenever you want, Ma.
1: Gwen, you twin peaks.
3: Can I read a poem?
0: Let me take a look
1: That's
0: at it
1: my
0: first,
1: iPhone.
0: But maybe.
1: Don't, what are you doing?
0: Charlotte used her own iPhone challenge.
1: Level Impossible.
0: Level Impossible.
1: I think Charlotte has more access to all of my information
0: Guys,
1: than I do.
0: Guys, deadass. I'm doing this new business idea where it's basically like your horoscope, but instead of your date of birth, I take your name and I convert it into amino acids, and then the character of the peptide that your name encodes is your personality. Okay, Charlotte, hit that. Hit,
3: the title
0: hit
3: that. Of this poem is Peter Oliver, King of Durfing.
0: I told you to let me read it first.
3: Shh. Bruh, you were my slime and then you faded. Why you gotta hit that Nick-mo, Diff-mo and started 6-7 Durfing so hard, bruhs? We couldn't handle it. Bro was gooning when he faded. We all knew he was a chiller at heart. I can't say that. You had to leave to soak in heaven. I can't say that. King Peter, we will miss you.
1: There was some left out, some references to a great man who passed away. On 9/12.
0: I know that you probably really want to touch that dial right now, but just like...
1: You know, I touch a dial, we respect and love those who have passed.
3: I have one more.
1: Another poem.
3: This poem is titled, Fetus Cleavage is Scary. Fearful.
0: I'm taking you off. Charlotte...
3: We don't know.
0: Your mic is off. Okay. Charlotte...
3: Fetus has many
0: what does peaking mean to you?
3: Well, I can't answer because my mic is on.
0: I'm not turning your mic back on.
1: She's here. You can just communicate.
0: Just
1: through
0: okay.
1: Me.
0: Just finish it. Just finish it.
3: Thank you. Fetus has many voices. She, her, they, them, we. Together, they are sexy. Baby and fetus sitting in a tree. Hands touch, eyes meet. Sparks fly and baby she. K-I-S-S-I-N-G, gay or la. Why not both? Wonders Charlotte and Peacha. For love, they must pay the ultimate fee. For they knew, deep down, it may never be. Hark, hark, they cry. Glory
1: going.
3: Be to those guys. How I'm on the last. Okay, I'm on
0: the last stanza, okay.
3: says the girl with the cup. She cannot walk, for she is stuck. Wonders the girl who is so sexy. Yo, will you be my bestie? The phonetics, bars, they escape
0: bars,
3: them.
0: Bars.
3: But she cannot see, for they is not plural, not we. For they is the girl with the big, big cup. Sooner or later, she will run out of luck. Hashtag keep it a buck. Thank you.
1: This is what we do here. It's the worst. It's fire, but it's also the worst.
0: And it's also fire. Charlotte, what does peak mean to you if it doesn't mean get worse after?
3: My mind is just elsewhere right now.
1: No, this is what... Because I kind of agree with Charlotte.
0: Actually, okay.
1: No, okay, because...
0: Explain.
1: Obviously, like, you're building towards a peak. Does that mean that build also is not good? Like, the downfall of the peak is also not bad. It just, like, is recognizing... I think it's also good to recognize that, like, the rest of your life is going to be worse every single day.
3: I always believe that so long as you are not at the worst you have ever been, then you're actually doing well. So you could be, like, if peaking is all the way at 10, and
0: you don't
3: have to peak. You're currently at 7... Like, if you're 6 years old and you're at 7, you may not be at 10, but you have previously in your life been at 2.
0: Right,
3: so you're still doing great in the grand scheme of things.
1: It's not, like, bad. I just feel like you also need to acknowledge that, like, the best year of your life simply is not going to be when your knees hurt and you are 70.
3: I completely agree.
0: Okay, I understand it now.
1: Because I think it's a physical and emotional thing.
0: No,
1: and the physical
0: sense.
1: Peak literally cannot happen that late.
0: I understand now. I just, for me, it's like I always want to be getting smarter, you know, and getting more successful, you know?
3: I mean, those two things can be happening at 60,
0: okay.
3: But to Alice's point, you're probably not going to be able to run very far.
1: Well, that's there are, like, multiple aspects of the peak. Because your physical peak is probably when you're, like, 20.
0: Right.
1: So, obviously...
3: And also, at that point, you will have been married for, like, probably 30 years. You're probably going to be a little bit tired of your spouse. Like, you're not going to want to do it anymore. You're not going to be peaking.
1: But then again, you're constantly... The good thing about, like, getting older, though, is that I always think about how much more media we have to consume, which is a good or bad thing. But like when you're 70, there's going to be so much more like music and media to consume that it's going to be like awesome.
3: No,
1: but other
3: no.
1: aspects of your life are going to be like,
0: no, I don't know I though, but like, you don't like, worse. Also like, we're not going to like
1: Lizzie
0: the music.
1: McAlpine gets a new album.
3: Okay, that's different.
0: But like,
1: see, but that's media that you consume
0: old.
1: As you get older.
0: Yeah, but, yeah, but I like, people don't like the music that came out like after they graduated from college, you know, like you just don't like it.
3: I also think that TV shows have just consistently gotten worse in the past 10 years.
1: No.
0: I kind of agree.
1: Hacks?
3: No.
0: Huh?
1: Yeah, Hacks, Arrested
0: Hacks.
1: Development? What are we talking about?
3: What is Hacks?
0: Okay, Arrested Development came out when we were like, really
3: very
0: little.
3: Old.
0: So.
1: Oh,
0: so.
1: Dang it.
3: What is Hacks?
0: Dude, it's that show with the freaking with Hannah Einbinder, and it's like about this comedian.
1: Okay,
0: we really
1: wouldn't
0: like
1: understand.
0: It. Whatever. Anyway.
1: But like,
0: okay, yeah.
1: Yeah, anyways. Yep, yep, yep. We all, I think, agreed to agree with me at the end of this conversation.
0: I'm at a Gwen out of 10 every day, so... Oh, you know what? My dad actually just weighed in. He said, baseball players peak at 28, hard and fast.
3: Oh, your dad's listening?
0: Yes, Charlotte. He's been listening this whole time. He always listens.
3: I'm really glad I just shared that poem with your dad.
0: Yeah.
1: I bet he's glad, too.
0: That poem literally doesn't make sense to anybody else. Like, it makes zero sense. Like, even the syntax is just, like, completely unreal.
3: Should I read
1: Wait, why does... So he thinks it's 28?
0: Well, he doesn't think it's a fact because, okay, baseball...
1: Because
0: so
1: that's what they were saying about the male bot when...
3: Wait, he agrees with me?
0: Well, he said baseball players peak at 28.
3: Okay, let's Physical go.
0: Peak. Charlotte, nobody's agreeing with you, okay? It's an opinions... It's opinions-based.
3: I mean,
0: opinions
3: it sounds based. Like we have the same opinion, though.
1: No, but he's talking about physical peak.
0: Because
1: which is only one part
0: baseball,
1: of the peaks.
0: There's so much data of, like, every single season, like, your batting average, et cetera, et cetera. There's so much data you can track it.
3: You know that's about baseball?
1: That's the male peak,
3: the Red
1: though.
3: Sox
1: that's
3: are
1: a male
3: the
1: physical peak. It's 28.
0: Oh, I know. Look at my Instagram reels.
1: Sox.
0: Oh, I know.
3: Red Sox are playing.
0: Yeah. Oh, I know.
3: Red Sox
1: the Red Sox
3: the
1: are playing and parking their car.
0: Parking their car, have it,
3: they don't park their car.
1: They don't park their car, they get driven there.
0: They take the T.
1: They take the.
3: They don't take the T.
1: They take the T.
0: We're not from Boston.
1: We're not from Boston. We just like. Boston cream.
0: We are just always Boston.
3: You're not taking the Green Line into Kenmore to go to Fenway.
0: Oh, wow, that was chills, dude. Chills, chills, chills, chills, chills.
1: I run the Sox.
0: We just like Boston it. We just like Boston up, and we're always Boston up.
1: We're Boston up. We're peaking.
0: We're Boston up
1: all the time.
3: Boston is constantly not peaking. Whatever the Boston is troughing.
0: Yeah, my dad said different age for different sports. That's very
1: insightful.
0: Yeah, wait,
1: like tennis players are younger.
0: No, it's kind of poignant because different sport, you know, like different things, you'll have different peaks in your life.
3: Like
0: different
3: aspects.
1: That's what I was saying, that you have different,
0: yes,
1: you have
0: yes,
1: physical
0: yes.
1: peaks. So like if you average the peaks, it's probably around 35.
3: No, I disagree though because you don't physically peak. Most people don't physically peak at 28.
0: Gwen Peaks is over.
3: I probably.
1: Gwen Peaks is over.
3: Okay. Guys, the second I start talking, suddenly we shut the whole
0: thing. Dude, you get here an hour late and you complain. Okay.
1: It's time.
3: I am almost here on time. I had a commitment.
1: It's
3: okay.
1: It's time for a new peak.
0: Mad.
1: There's going to be a new peak on soon.
0: There's going to be a new
1: so
0: peak
1: don't hit
0: on
1: that
0: soon.
1: Dial.
0: Don't hit that dial. It's,
1: because you're not even peaked yet.
0: You haven't even peaked yet until you've heard
1: there's
0: what's about to happen.
1: What's about to happen.
0: What's about
3: myself.
0: To peaking happen. What's about to peaking happen, guys?
1: Is so
0: it's
1: Gwendoly
0: so,
1: insane.
0: It's so Gweniferous. It's so Gwenifical.
1: Gwagical?
0: It's Gwenif...
3: Gwistical,
0: Gwagical, Gwoonbeam, Gwice Queen. Taking
3: Grimace.
0: Off your Gwoo Queens.
3: Grimace, Gwen, Gwen Grimace.
1: Hey, can we have the last word be from Gwemis?
4: Yeah, it's Gwemis.
3: I didn't like the way that one sounded.
4: It's me, Gwemis, I've always been
1: okay.
4: saying.
1: Okay, we just hit a trough. We just hit a, what's a low point called?
3: A trough.
0: yeah.
3: In the wavelength
0: right.
3: of life.
0: Well, I'll Gwen to you later.
1: I'll
0: Gwen to you later.
1: I'll Gwee you later.
0: Gwee you later. This has been Gwen Peaks. You make it such an awful listening experience with these, like, I do not. Wait, actually, it's better now. I forgot that I can just turn you off.
1: Okay.
0: All right, bye.
1: Bye.
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1: Don't hit that.

0: Hello, Williamsburg. You're listening to WCWM Williamsburg. This is Rockin' Robin. I am Robin. Per usual, I'm here with my good sis, Sophia. Sophia's kind of got an interesting song coming up for you. One of the things that I love to do on the show is if I recently went to a concert or have really exciting concert lineups, I could obviously sit an info dump about that artist plus, you know, other performer for a good long chunk of time. That is exactly what Sophia is going to do. Sophia, would you like to introduce what we have coming up next?
1: Yes.
0: Okay, so we have a really good cover of a Lana Del Rey song by famous Trixie Mattel coming up, because on December 31st, New Year's, I'm seeing Trixie Mattel DJ at the Anthem in DC, I think. So we're gonna get in the spirit of Miss DJ Mattel by listening to her beautiful cover.
2: 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Okay, well, everyone clock in and lock in, because a video game's cover by Trixie Mattel is no joke. 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I'm Robin. Don't touch that dial.

Hello, listeners. This is Rockin' Robin. I am Robin. You're listening to WCW in Williamsburg. Got a little distracted there because I was doing my civic duty and voting absentee for my home state, hometown. Oh, my gosh. If you're not registered to vote, go ahead and do that, like, ASAP. Go ahead and clock in your computer and sign up for an absentee ballot. It's actually super, super easy. Vote in contested districts. Don't vote in safe districts. Make sure your vote matters. Anyway, coming up next, I have a couple songs that are for upcoming concerts that I'm going to. I've got a stacked lineup for the rest of fall 2026. Actually, just next weekend, I'm seeing Olivia Rodrigo and Phoebe Bridgers within 24 hours of each other. That's going to be huge news. And then later November, I'm seeing someone else super, super exciting. But get this, you're going to have to stay tuned to figure out who. Thank you for listening to WCW Williamsburg.

0: Hello, everyone. This is Sophia. I've taken over Robin's show because she went AWOL.
1: Whoa.
0: And I'm going to give you guys a little announcement. In the United States, at least 200 million pairs of shoes and sneakers end up in landfills each year. James City Lions Club is hosting a donation for adult and children's shoes in any condition. There are two collection boxes, one in the Sadler Center entrance lobby and another in the entrance of the campus rec. Do you want to say anything to close out your show?
2: True that. Okay. I think y'all know this next one that's coming up. Thank you so much for listening to Rockin' Robin with the Robin. You're still tuned into WCW in Williamsburg. Do not touch that dial. And I will see you guys next Tuesday.

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1: McGruff here.
2: The crime dog?
1: Yep.
2: I think I'm going to need your help. I've got an internet bully.
1: Okay, well, what you do is...
2: Maybe you could put a virus on her computer. Or a tracking device. Or a bug.
1: You don't have to do that, are you?
2: Or maybe we could get an attack dog. You ever see those attack dogs that can, like, rip a person's arm off? Seriously. Or like a SWAT team. A cyber SWAT team or something. Or like an army. Did you ever see that zombie army movie? We should get a zombie army.
1: Wait. All you need to do to stop an internet bully is delete their messages and never forward them on.
2: So, no zombies?
1: No zombies.
2: Bummer.
3: Delete cyberbullying. 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For more information, visit

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I want you to catch me.

0: is New York City. This is Los Angeles. I'm getting word that this is, unfortunately, Williamsburg, Virginia. And you're listening to WCWM.
1: One, two. 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

You're listening to WCWM out of the College of William & Mary, and this is Hannah Beedrum with A Rock and a Hard Place. Today we got some different stuff going on from what I usually play. There's still a good bit from the 70s, but there's a lot that is not from only those 10 years, and usually majority of the stuff I play is from 65 to like 85, so usually not a wide range in time period, but there's a lot of music that came out in that period of time, and I still haven't listened to, I don't know, most of it, so that's what we will be getting in the future. Last time I played OK Go for the first time on my show, even though I've been a big fan of theirs since like fifth grade or something. So let's start with some more OK Go. Don't touch that dial.

And that was Try a Little Act of Kindness, Take Me With You, and Better Than This All by OK Go. The first song they put out in 2021, and it was a theme song for a show called Hello Jack, the Kindness Show on Apple TV, and it was a kid's show. I think it's still on the air because it says it started in 2021 and doesn't have an end date on IMDb, and it does have a 6.7 out of 10. So, I don't know. I've never

watched it because it's on Apple TV. So probably it's like fine, but I don't know. I think this song is fun. And then Take Me With You and Better Than This are from their 2025 album and The Adjacent Possible, which took them 10 years to put out because their previous album came out in 2016. But that album was really good, and I have it on vinyl and CD because when I joined their fan club, I got sent the CD for free, and then my dad got me the vinyl for Christmas. And the vinyl has, like, if you open it up, there's, like, a 3D pop-up thing of, like, a model of what is on the cover, which is pretty cool. Better Than This was initially called This when they put it out as a single in 2023, because the lead singer and his wife, Damian Kulash, and what's his wife's name? Kristen Gore, whose dad is Al Gore, directed the movie for Apple TV in 2023 called The Beanie Bubble, which is sort of just talking about, I don't know, it was based off a book, and it's about the Beanie Baby craze in the 90s. I think it was both their first time directing something, and it did get 46% on Rotten Tomatoes. So, don't know if that's very good, but it has Zach Galifianakis and whatever that lady's name is who hosts the Press Your Luck now. What's her name? Kristen something. Beanie Bubble guest. Elizabeth Banks. But I don't know if I've seen anything with her in it. Apparently she's in she was in Cocaine Bear. I did see that. And she's in Spider-Man. But I guess I only remember her from host of Press Your Luck. So I guess that's her most important role. And we'll do one more OK Go song next. And then we'll get into an old artist, but one of their new albums. Which actually I didn't think was very good. But when you're making new music at like 80-something years old, how much can you expect, really? So here's that. Don't touch that dial.

And that was All Together Now by OK Go, First Star of the Night by Paul McCartney, Cheek to Cheek, sung by Fred Astaire, and then More Than a Woman by the Bee Gees. We're really skipping around in the decades, so it's kind of fun, but it gives you a little bit of whiplash. All Together Now was made by OK Go all, like, during COVID. They put it out in 2020, and they made it, like, with each of them in their own homes and filmed the video that way, too. The music video is really good. It's, like, them all in their home studios playing the instruments, like, and it's really amazing how they did it because they weren't able to, like, be in person with each other at all. So it's pretty cool. And I especially like the part where the guitarist plays one of the little, like, toy pianos, because we had one of those growing up. And the sound is very distinct. I think there's a page on their website about it, like a letter from the lead singer, because I think him and his wife got COVID, like, pretty early in 2020, and they donated a bunch of their, like, the money they made off the song and the video to, like, COVID-related stuff. I forget which one specifically, but I don't know. They're really cool, and they do good stuff as well as make good music. And then First Star of the Night is from Paul McCartney's The Boys of Dungeon Lane, which came out in May of this year. And, okay, it's fine. Like, I haven't listened to all of Egypt Station, which has one of the worst songs I've ever heard on it, called Fuh You, and it is so bad, and the music video is bad, and, it's like, this album is fine. It's like, it's nice that Paul McCartney is still making music, I guess, but every single source on Wikipedia, like, where they have all the reviews, gives it, like, four plus stars. And I'm like, guys, it is not that good. A lot of it sounds like too modern, and I don't know. I've listened to the whole thing maybe like once or twice, but some of the rhyming and the lyrics were predictable, like, and easy to, like, it's like too simple to follow along to. Some of the chord progressions were too simple. And it says, like, the sessions for the album were dating all the way back to 2021. So, I don't know. It's good. And he's 80-something. And it's nice that he did a song with Ringo. But I think that there's too much credit given to him because he is Paul McCartney and he's so old. So, I feel like if he put this album out 40 years ago, they would have been like, this one's a dud. So, the next one is from 1934, written by Irving Berlin for Fred Astaire's new musical, Top Hat, which is on my list of movies to watch, co-starring with Ginger Rogers, and they dance together during the song. Guys, I didn't have a ton of time to, like, put notes together, so I am reading off the Wikipedia pages because I was finishing a paper last night. I was in CAF for, like, 5 hours, but I got it done, so that's good. And the song was named number one song of 1935. So I guess all the other songs in 1935 don't really matter. It was inducted into the Grammy Hall of Fame in 2000. So, good for him, I guess. And then More Than a Woman is one of my favorite Bee Gees songs. It's from 1978. Where's my Wikipedia page for this song? Oh, yeah. And it was one of the songs from Saturday Night Fever. I haven't seen the movie, but one of my friends from high school said that she watched it and that it was, like, kind of weird, and that, like, it's not all about disco, that it's, like, kind of dark. So, I don't know. But I like this song a lot,
And the Bee Gees actually, like, had a whole career before they started doing their falsetto voice thingy. There's a part on the Wikipedia page that's some response to a TikTok craze. Oh, it was in Glee? I don't know. I don't think it charted very well. It didn't chart very well when it came out. But that's probably because a bunch of the other songs from Saturday Night Fever got, like, more popular. Okay. More music time. Oh, all this stuff is, like, from, I don't know, last week I was listening to music, and I think I, like, sometimes I get into a groove, and when I play, I, like, know one song I want to play, and then I put, like, I have, like, Apple Music suggest, or, like, just could play stuff after. And then I'm like, oh, wait, this song would sound really good after this song. And then after I was, like, done listening to music at that time, then I, like, put all of it into a playlist. And then I forgot about it until, like, yesterday. So that's the story behind that. Okay, more music. Don't touch that dial.

Thank you, ladies and gentlemen. Got it. I meant to stop the song earlier. Okay. What was that? Dancing in the Moonlight by King Harvest, Soul Bossa Nova by Quincy Jones, and then On the Sunny Side of the Street, sung by Ella Fitzgerald. Dancing in the Moonlight. I really like that song. What did it come out? Oh, it's originally from 1970, and this song, is the version that got popular and the one that I played is actually a cover, which I did not know, from 1972. But the original version of the song was written by Sherman Kelly and recorded by the band he was in, Bofalongo? Question mark on pronunciation. Okay, there it is. And it's also been covered again in another cover in Swedish and was a hit in some European countries. Okay, thank you, Wikipedia. King Harvest. Let's go to their Wikipedia page, see what's up. They are from Ithaca and also Paris. It's like that bit that Trixie and Katya do on The Bald and the Beautiful, where they do, they make fun of Lady Gaga's Born This Way with the lyrics where they're like, well, if you're from Laos or Cambodia, you were born this way. They like just list a bunch of random places. So if you're from Ithaca or Paris, France, you were born this way. French American rock band formed in Ithaca, New York, and reformed in Paris. I think they had another hit, but this is the one that they're most known for. But yeah, I really like that song. And then Soul Bossa Nova is from 1962, which is earlier than I thought it would be, and by Quincy Jones, and it appeared on his 1962 album Big Band Bossa Nova on Mercury Records. And then he says that it took him 20 minutes to compose the piece. Most people around my age, I would say probably know it from, cause it was in Austin Powers, but most of the Wikipedia page is just like a list of all the places in media it's been used. It was on the second episode of the Judy Garland Show in 1963. It was used in some films in the 60s. It was on a Canadian game show. But I think it is, like, oh, used at the theme for the 1998 FIFA World Cup, sampled by Ludacris for his Austin Powers themed single. Music theme of the ABC5 sketch comedy show. A cappella version in Glee Pilot. Thank you, Glee. Just Dance 2. And some other stuff. But I actually know it from when I was, I guess, starting in third grade. I did musical theater summer camp at Black Rock in Germantown. And they kind of, like, wrote all their own plays and stuff. So it was really high quality, and one of the dance numbers for another group's show, I think, had, like, barely 30 seconds of the song as a clip, and I, for just when they were walking off stage, and I remember really liking the song, and I think I, like, was able to Shazam it, or it came up somewhere else, and I, like, was able to look it up, and I found it. So I've been listening to that song for a long time. And then On the Sunny Side of the Street, that is sung by Ella Fitzgerald. And the song is originally from 1930. Yeah. And then became a jazz standard. This live album came out in 2009, but the recordings are from 1961 and 62. Recorded at the Crescendo Club in West Hollywood.
But yeah, that album gets a 4.5 stars on AllMusic. So I should probably listen to all of it at some point. Right before my show, or like a couple hours ago, I listened to all of Fred Astaire's Essentials, or I guess his like greatest hits album, because that's where I played Cheek to Cheek off of. So I was like, let me listen to the whole thing just as background. Yeah. Okay. I anticipated that I wouldn't have time for the last song, but that's okay. We'll have to save it for another time. So let's do two more songs. Don't touch that dial.

Okay. And that was an old-fashioned love song by Three Dog Night from their album Harmony. And then I Get a Kick Out of You by Cole Porter, but sung by Sutton Foster in the 2011 revival of Anything Goes. I haven't played a musical theater song on the show before, so that's kind of cool. My grandma gave me the album Harmony that an old-fashioned love song is from. And I think I only know, like, a handful of Three Dog Night songs, but both of them I really like. And then I Get a Kick Out of You is originally sung by Ethel Merman from Anything Goes, which came out in 1934 on Broadway. And then I know Patti LuPone did it in the 80s. And she's still upset and thinks she should have won the Tony for, like, best actress in a musical. But I'm used to the Sutton Foster version because they actually put out a pro shot in theaters for, I don't know, a week or two, and my mom and I went to see it. And it was really good. It has, I think Joel Grey was in it at one point. I forget. Where's my Wikipedia? Anything Goes. Joel Grey. Yeah. He was one of the characters in the 2011 revival. And I think they put it on PBS. So if you, like, have a PBS streaming whatever, I'm pretty sure it's on there. And it was really good. And I would like to be in that show because the character Sutton Foster plays has a lower range for a woman, and it's easier for me to sing. And also they do it a lot. The whole thing is set on a boat, and they do a lot of tap dancing, and it looks really fun. But yeah, the plot's, like, not amazing, but the musical's, like, but old, so, you know. But yeah, that's kind of fun. Played a lot of different stuff today, which was cool. So we'll see what happens next week. Thank you for listening. I love you. Bye.

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1: Brown shoes, brown belt. Black shoes, black belt.
2: You want to know how to whistle? Pucker your lips. You leave a little hole like this, blow out, and that's how you whistle.
1: Yellow and blue make green.
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Over where the signal's good, there's no way to save your evening now. 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
2: So always remember, lefty loosey, righty tighty.
1: And you take another graham cracker, and you squish it all together, and that's how you make s'mores. Now I know my ABCs. Next time, won't you sing with me?
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1: This year, Smokey Bear turns 80 years old. Yep, the big 80. And over those 80 years, he's taught us how to prevent unwanted human-caused wildfires with his famous message, "Only you can prevent wildfires." So, on Smokey's 80th birthday, let's help him continue his iconic legacy, because Smokey lives within us all. 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
1: 1 + 1 = 2. 2 + 2 = 4. 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Always talk quietly in the library. And that's how you give a Zerbert. Some people have innies, some people have outies. Here's the church, here's the steeple. 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
1: So when you get to the corner of Smith and Orchard, you're going to want to take a
2: you
1: left.
2: You are not going to.
1: Then what you're
2: going
1: to do is turn onto Marcy Avenue.
2: Just broke up
1: and go past the first three lights
2: happy
1: and then
2: it.
1: Take the next left.
2: I don't really think she's
1: five more
2: happy,
1: blocks,
2: but
1: you should be there.
2: Who am I to judge, right?
1: Park anyway, on the right.
2: That's
1: I'll
2: what
1: see
2: I
1: you
2: heard
1: later
2: last
1: tonight.
2: Night.
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1: Our name.

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I'm charging my energy, pressure at the daisy. Biologically, let your system know what's up. 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Pestovic, no wonder her fingers are smooth like butter. It's specific, no mind traffic. 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Hey, don't be snob with me, no aioli, surely no Moby. 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